say goodbye. 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I'm so sad I just cry. Somewhere deep in space, I'll find a place to hide my pride. I long so much for your smile, your sweet embrace.

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Cause all I will do is go whatever I have to do.

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0: Are you taking off, fool? 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
1: Pretty close to what I should say. I'll stay where you are. This little frill-handled revolver isn't a toy. It hasn't much of a...

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They wanna call the bluff. Okay then, time to come back. What up? Hail King Huey, do it for fluid, you knew it was moving forever. Loop it, the truth is the movement was really too clever. Who is the newest to do it, pursuing a useless, polluted agenda? Too long to get they bullshit together, 50 years bad enough. Patient, gave him a 2-year grace. 6-6 came, then they saw the true face. Black on black on black, irate. Had them all running scared straight out the gate. Skin do, show you who kin, that's it though. What's inside, never been too simple. Syrup, he sip, cause he can't taste his own. Drink it up, drink it up. You belong in every milliliter of. They tried to take out every military leader, but you was born to be a martyr, and that doesn't mean a thing because that body really me. Fill it up, your history is one you might consider killing for. This ain't the shit they taught you when you went to kindergarten. What you need to know is in the Queen Angela done told y'all. Grass path through. So what y'all talking about? Hands up, don't shoot. Look back. Blood on the ground. Look straight. They still shooting. Jump back. Still here. Now what that tell you about death? Death ain't shit. You got to drink it up, drink it up.

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B, this ain't honey sweet, but it's funny to think of them wanting to speak when this pain is deep and ingrained in. Drink it up, dress it down. Queen shit, wear the crown. King shit, wear the wounds. New blood in the wounds. 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Bubble goose, suede shoes, looking like a who's who.

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There wasn't ever really an opponent for what they figured was only 3/5 human, and they thought they couldn't slay by disconnecting for the truth. But look, your brother George is back again and never did look fine. I said it's time to gather up another meeting of the Inus. Said they quit and couldn't kill him in America. Can't either, and he's been sleeping since 1780.

0: 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Look straight. They still shooting. Jump back. Still here. Now what that tell you about death? 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You got to drink it up, drink it up.
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1: Come on.
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1: Uh-huh. Absurd.
0: Yeah. NY. Got my Pete from Zurich up in here.
1: Mm-hmm. 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
0: When you see me, it's real. 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
0: The endless shooting stars of August. 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
0: Without having understood the most minute truths about each other, a mutual enemy is a cheap way to make a friend.

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Stay tuned for more.

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Quasar players so saucy, approaching space from starry angles. Ethiopian gold dangles, get from one with whom I'm tangled. Yeah, aim and let that flame blow. You famous, but you lame, no. Some filchin, but we ain't throw this curve. Me and Ray say so. Fresh from Paris, with the heiress, like Daenerys, yes. Leaning Legos, waking bacon, Turks and Caicos. Allergic to you, your fat bro. Your composer tags and paper to the G-code I have catered. 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Real love lips, I dress the scraper. My mind does not have no neighbors. Punjab nap, that is my tailor. Molly, my boys, beards, and Chuck Taylor. And success, you're just a failure. I send all my dudes in jail, dog. Yeah. I slide down 23rd real slow, easy hard quasar, say hell no. My era J's was called shelters, I'm not comfortable in Belgium. I don't know Huxtable, I swear you one time, that's how much I tell you. Now you pay, you will have hell too. The new genre is called Sella Ivy Gold, my ancient platinum. This one here is for your section.